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0: 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I gotta have faith.
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Can't touch this. Can't touch this. Can't touch this.

like round and round, upside down. Live a more life till your feet is on the ground. Then put your hands up in the air, wave like you just don't care. And if you're ready to rock, then rock with me. And somebody say, oh yeah.

Радио 1. 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I'm too sexy for my love. Too sexy for my love. Love's going to leave me.